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0: Well, welcome guys. Oh, nice transition to. All right, so welcome guys to the first and ever inaugural episode of the Talking Rex Show Season 2.5. It's me, DJ Rexworth, and yung co-host po natin na si MTX Man ay absent kasi ang dami siyang ganap sa Hungary. So, yun lang yun. All right, so our topic for today is Tripaloski. Yung team song. Oh my God. Okay. So, our topic for today is not mentioned po yung dun sa Smile announcement. Which is the, ano yun? The freedom and responsibility. Na based dun sa isang topic namin sa philosophy. Ayun. Okay. So, we're going to discuss right now para maalaman nyo kung kailangan mo na ba na ano maging responsible ka sa paggamit nyo ng freedom, ganun. So, yan. So, let's proceed. Hindi po ako mag-share screen kasi nilalagay ang cellphone ko. Yun lang. Okay. So sabi dito, freedom and responsibility. Nalaload na naman ng aking scripted presentation. Bless you. So this is our topic of the day, which is the freedom and responsibility. So it says, ang freedom daw, it says the human capacity to act or not to act as we choose or prefer without any external compulsion or restraint. It is intrinsic and essential property of a person. And ito, important indication of human freedom is the ability to make choice and perform actions. Our freedom to act set us apart from other beings. So, ito ang freedom to act daw. So, animals. So, respond sila sa commands, trained, and conditioned to perform. Act instinctively. Actions are predetermined. Responses to certain stimuli. For example, nag-aalaga ka ng aso. Ayan. Tapos, ikaw ang owner. Tapos, sabihin mo yung aso, sit. E di yung aso, nagsisit. Kasi, yung dog, may freedom siya. Na parang umupo. Yun. Next naman is the human persons and can choose the course of action to take when given a stimulus or faced with a certain situation. For example, task of cleaning your own room. Or maghuhugas ka ng pinggan, magpo-podcast, yun. Tapos mag-study ka ng philosophy, chemistry, PR2, tapos yung ibang topics ng grade 12, tapos iba, at maraming pang iba. So, ito po yung mga philosopher's perspective regarding to freedom. So, kilala mo to, si Aristotle. Ayan, na topic namin nung first lesson. So, si Aristotle, siyang gumawa ng The Power of Volition. Okay. Volition in this sense is the faculty or power to use or discharge one's will. If there were no intellect, there would be no will. The will of humanity is an instrument of free choice. It is within the power of everyone to be good or bad, or worthy or worthless. The happiness of every human being is in his own hands to preserve and develop or to cast away. For Aristotle, a human being is rational. Ayan, tandaan niyo to. Yan sinabi ni Aristotle. A human being is rational. Reason is a divine characteristic. If there were no intellect, there would be no will. Ito naman, si St. Thomas Aquinas. Siya yung freedom, ang sabi niya is freedom in spirituality and love. So, freedom for St. Thomas is the manner intellectual beings seek universal goodness. It is a condition of the will arising from our nature being in the kind of world that we inhabit. So, si St. Thomas considers the human being is a moral agent. So, our spirituality separates us from animals. It shows moral dimension of our fulfillment in an action. Through our spirituality, we have a conscience. Whether we choose to be good or evil becomes our responsibility. Dagdag pa rito, si St. Thomas Aquinas established the existence of God as a first cause. And as God's creations, human beings have the unique power to change themselves and things around them for the better. So, we have a conscience because of our spirituality. Susunod na philosopher na si Jean-Paul Sartre. So, individual freedom. So, existentialism is a philosophical movement known for its inquiry on human existence, which means to exist. So, for Sartre, the human person builds the role to the destiny of his or her choosing. He or she is the creator. So, Sartre's existentialism stems from this principle, says na existence precedes essence. So, ang ibig sabihin dun, human being is solely responsible for their actions because we choose who we are. So, ang ibig sabihin dun, kapag may freedom ka at gusto mong gumawa ng anong gusto mo, dapat may responsibility ka. Which means, dapat may, okay, itatabi ko sa iyo kung ano yung moral freedom tapos ang physical freedom mamaya. So, bale, dapat may moral freedom. Ang recommended ko sa iyo is dapat may moral freedom ka para ma-accomplish mo na yung may responsibility ka sa freedom. Yun lang. So, Sartre emphasizes the importance of free individual choice, regardless of the power of other people to influence and course our desires, beliefs, and decisions. Dagdag pa rito. Freedom means exercising our capacity to make decisions, change our life path, and direct the course of our life, of our lives through our own steering. So freedom is something that is exercised through our choices. Yun lang. So meron pang mga ibang philosophers about dun sa freedom. Si Thomas Hobbes, si Jean Jacques Rousseau, and John Locke. So sila ang gumawa ng theory of social contract. So sila ang nag-define ng freedom of an individual in the context of having a government to rule them or contract, which is the basis of notion of moral obligation and duty. So ang ibig sabihin dun sa ginagawa nilang theory of social contract, it is an agreement where individuals sacrifice an amount of their freedom and submit to a higher authority. So, it is a necessity that we must assure for the government and people to work as one. From this understanding also arises certainly that we have freedom. So, ayun. So, ito, mag-impromptu dito. Ah. Is the mandatory use of face mask and face shield a violation of our freedom? No, it's not. Opinion ko lang to. Face mask and face shield as a violation of our freedom? No. Kasi, in other words, depende lang. Kasi, iba sa mga Gen Z po ngayon, nag-face mask po sila to hide their identity. Yun. Because that's our freedom. Yun lang, freedom nila yun. Yun. So, depende lang kung freedom ba yun or hindi. So, yun. So, ayoko sabihin to, okay. Ayoko sabihin yung ano, kasi baka maano tayo sa politics. Okay. So, proceed tayo sa sinabi ni Jean Jacques Rousseau. So, sabi niya, man is born free and everywhere he is in chains. So, yan yung sabi dun sa Jean Jacques Rousseau sa The Social Contract. So, ayan na po tayo. Dun na po tayo sa mga kinds ng freedom. So, which is physical freedom and moral freedom. Yan lang ang pagkakalam ko. Yan yung tinatawag namin ni Ma'am. Okay, so, sabi dito, ang physical freedom refers to the absence of any physical restraint. The person has the freedom of mobility to go where he or she wants to go. Ito lang, for example lang, kunwari, ikaw ang prisoner, tapos yung mga wardens or yung mga police, inopen na nila yung prison para lumayas ka. Yan yung example ng physical freedom. For example, I'm free. Ganun, yan yung physical freedom. Okay. Next one is the psychological freedom. Yan yung hindi pa na-mention sa topic namin ni Ma. Which is known as the freedom of choice. Yun, yung mga choices nyo. Which is pwede ba yun or it is act as a consequences. So, ang ibig sabihin dito, the person is free to perform actions that he or she considers right and wise. Yun. A person is also free to act or not to act. So, psychological freedom is innate and cannot be denied as a person. Example, freedom to choose your friends. Ayan. Napili ko si Luigi. Ayan. Shout out ko sa iyo. Napili ko si Luigi, napili ko si RM, napili ko si Gio, napili ko si J4, napili ko din sa lahat ng mga Smile Network DJs. Yan yung example ng number one, freedom to choose your friend. Number two, freedom to choose your partner. Yung partner mo sa ano, sa groupings mo sa kung ano-anong subject. Yun. Number three, freedom to choose your course in college. Yun. Kung gusto ko maging engineer, maging engineer ka. Kung gusto mo maging doctor, mag-doctor ka. Kung gusto mo maging chemist, chemistry. Yun, chemistry. Lahat ng iba. Yan yung example ng number three. Freedom to choose your course in college. And number four naman, freedom to be what you want to be. Which is the same as number three. Okay, yun lang yun. Yun lang ang psychological freedom. And number three naman, ito na-mention na yun. Moral freedom. Yun. Ang moral freedom, in my own words, yan lang freedom that is good or bad. Kasi in word din, moral freedom. Yun. So, ang ibig sabihin dun, using freedom in a manner that upholds human dignity and goodness. Example, during charitable works, yun. Participating on outreach activities, yung mga ano, yung mga environmental na ano, parang Save Trees, Team Oceans na yung pinopropose ni Mr. Beast dati. Yun, yan yung example ng number two. Number three naman is being sensitive to the needs of others. Yun, yung baka maging sensitive ka sa nangyari, ganun, nangyari ngayon sa impeachment. Yan yung number three. Number four naman, being prudent on the use of social media. Yun. Dapat maging prudent ka sa paggamit ng social media kasi karamihan sa mga kabataan na nagsasend ng nagdodox yung iba, yun. Some of them, yun lang. So yan yung ano, yan yung tandaan niyo, being prudent on the use of social media, yun. And number five naman, participating volunteer works. Yun lang. So yun. So ano ang pagkakaiba sa positive and negative freedom? So ang positive freedom, ang kind of freedom that requires active effort, has control or mastery of his or herself, and has the strength to do what is good. So this is doing the right thing and exercising our freedom in an responsible manner. For example, ayan, you will finish first the school requirements before hanging out with friends. Ayun, yan yung requirement sa mga estudyante po ngayon, lalo na po sa mga graduating students. For example, gagawa ka ng thesis statement. For ano yun? For graduation, undergraduate, or ano, project nyo sa PR2, research paper, ganun. Yun. Yan ang example dun sinasabi. You will finish first the school requirements before hanging out with friends. Or hanging out with friends, or mag-fanmade ka, yun. Basta. And the negative freedom naman, it refers to the absence of absence of coercion or interference. So, ang sabi doon, the freedom to do whatever you want. Yun. Yun lang. So, it's considered negative because you fail to use freedom in a responsible manner. So, in other words, hindi kasi kayo responsible sa freedom ninyo. Kaya that's their negative freedom. Yun. And next one is the absolute freedom. So, ang ibig sabihin, no form of hindrance that would prevent from doing what you want. So, should freedom be absolute? No. Bakit no? Kasi freedom always had its limitations. So, freedom is always coupled with responsibility. Yan. So, skip natin yung ito. Okay. Okay, i-share screen ko to para makita nyo po kung ano yung pagkakaiba ang physical, moral, tas psychological. Yun. Okay, so share screen ko to kasi nandun yan sa slide sa Google. Sinesearch ko. Hindi ako nga kagawa ng slide dito. Ito. So, identify which kind of freedom is being referred or violated on the following items. So, ito. Nakikita mo to yung mga kulungan dito, yung mga tao dito. Yan ang physical freedom. 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For example, nag-graping, stalking, and other things na sexual harassment, bullying, and others. 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So, okay, sa notification. Okay. Think before you share. 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Yung mga ano, for example, magpo-post ka lang ng Facebook, magpo-post ka sa TikTok, and others. So, yan yung moral freedom. Ayun, moral freedom. And meron pa ano to, nasa hospital ka. Physical freedom din yun. Next one, donations. My God, nalalag talaga ako.
1: Ah, Rex, before okay. mo na tayo magtuloy, hindi namin kita yung screen share mo. Thank you.
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0: 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I'll start now. Okay. Pinan natin. 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Wait, napakita na. 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Okay. Balik na po.
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0: 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Balik na po tayo sa prisoner.
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1: 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Ayan na.
0: Okay. Okay. Balik na po tayo sa ano? Okay, so identify which kind of freedom is being referred or violated in the following items. So, ayan, na-mention ko po yun kanina, yung prisoner po, yan ang physical freedom. Next naman, si Mr. and Mrs. Beast, psychological freedom. Yung nagkakasalan po sila. And number 3 naman, think before you share, which is the moral freedom. Okay, dun sa hospital naman, physical freedom. Tapos, nakabalik na tayo sa donations. Okay, for example, ako, nagdo-donate sa Team Trees at Team Ocean sa Mr. Beast. Yan yung moral freedom. Kasi may moral ka eh. 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So, yan yung moral freedom. So, yun lang. Okay. 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Okay na. Okay. Okay, there we go. So, we are on the next topic now, which is the choices. Pero bago muna yan, mag-break muna tayo. Up next, we are going to show you what is the choices. Freedom comes with great responsibility. Sa pagbabalik lang po ng The Talking Rex Show.

0: The following advertisements you'll be seeing ain't real, car. You cannot buy this, bruh. Imagine buying this that I don't real for.
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Welcome back on the Talking Rex Show. So, sinabi ko kanina na tatapikin na natin po yung sinabi ni Spider-Man. Choices. Sabi niya ni Spider-Man, di ba? Freedom comes with great responsibilities. So, yan yung meaning ng choices. So, ang choices ay, it's an absolute understanding that all actions have consequences. Freedom involves choice. So may chance siya. So it has chance and choosing are incommensurable. If a person has the capacity to choose, then that person can be held responsible over the consequences of his or her actions. So sabi dito, freedom is the power to be what you want to be and the ability to decide and create yourself. So sabi dito, many of the characteristics that define our personality are often a product of our choices. Freedom gives you the ability to strive to achieve goals. So sabi dito, freedom entails certain responsibility. So freedom requires a degree of control

0: control from the person who exercise, for example, addiction or impulsive behavior. So to lose control of oneself diminishes human freedom and dehumanizes the person. So sabi dito, what makes us free? How does freedom shape our experiences? So may dalawang elements po tayo ng mag-define ng freedom. So number one, voluntariness. So it refers to the ability of a person to act out of his or her own free will and self-determination. So sabi dito, decisions are made out of his or her own free will. Also means that a person may act even if he or she is not required or called to take action. So voluntary acts are free acts which can be assigned a corresponding moral value. Whenever we decide to take actions, this results in a certain consequence. Okay, so number two naman, the second one, ayan. Ito sinabi ni Spider-Man, hindi ko lang nakita yung one. Wait lang. Okay. My God, parang hindi ko na makita to. Saan na ba tayo? So sabi ni Spider-Man dito, with great power comes great responsibility. Ayan, nakalagay. So sabi dito, ang responsibility refers to the person being accountable for his or her actions and their consequences. So a person who has no awareness of the effect of his or her actions can be considered as acting with diminished freedom. So another reality that we have to face as we experience or exercise our freedom is the fact that freedom is experienced through the act of making choices. So ito yung mga nature of the choices we make, the act of making a choice. So understanding the importance of being prudent. Tatapik ko kayo ano ibig sabihin ng prudent mamaya after this slide. Okay, understanding the importance of being prudent in making choice, you will realize that any deliberate act of choosing involves evaluating the alternativeness. The concept of weighing the reasons explains that when you are choosing, the act involves not only weighing the reasons, but giving weight to reasons. After you have chosen each alternative, you will realize that some considerations carry more weight than the others. That is why you choose one alternative and disregard the other. Yan. So, ito yung mga ethics. Wait lang, ano ko lang ito? Ito, parang may sinabi ako or ano, parang may joke dito sa... Okay, wait lang. 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So... Okay, balik tayo sa topic. So, ito yung mga ethics. So, ethics is a branch of philosophy that deals... My God, na ano na ako. 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Oh my God, ano na ako sa slide. 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Mm-hmm. 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Sa ethics po tayo, sa ethics. Although malapit na po tayo matapos din sa slide na to, then I'm going to show you what is the prudence. So ano yung prudence, ano yung word? Okay. So ethics is a branch of philosophy that deals with the systematic questioning and critical examination of the underlying principles of morality. So sabi dito, a moral agent is a person who has the ability to discern right from wrong and to be able to be held accountable for his or her own actions. Moral agents have a moral responsibility not to cause unjustified harm. Sabi dito, a moral decision is a choice made based on a person's ethics, manners, character, and what they believe is a proper behavior. These decisions tend to affect not only our own well-being, but the well-being of others. Okay, share screen na ako. some of it kasi hindi kasi maintindihan yung topic na to. But it's actually free, it's all about freedom and responsibility yun eh. Labot may call. But may call yung ano si DJ. May call ang ano. Okay. Balik natin sa ano, okay. Intellectual choice versus ano ba? But may call. May call sa ano ko. Please lang, nasa show ako. Okay, back to the topic. Intellectual choice versus practical choice. So, sabi dito, intellectual choice. This is a choice which is derivatively selected based on a moral standpoint. So, they are normative answers about what we ought to do from a moral system that we uphold and its moral principles. So, these normative answers would take into consideration the behavior which the society would accept. Ito, for example lang to. For example, when you are to decide in a moral issue, you can try to give intellectual choice as a normative answer. Here you are simply assuming because you are not, as it were, facing that actual moral situation described in the dilemma. In this case, the answer that you would incline to give our perspective in this imaginary and hypothetical situation. So, ito naman ang practical choice. Ang practical choice naman, a choice which is born out of psychological and emotional considerations. So, sabi dito, practical choices are made when confronted with the actual situation and usually affected by psychological aspect of the person embroiled in the moral situation or dilemma. For instance, psychological and emotional stress and lack of time to deliberate during an actual moral situation may affect a person's moral decision in that situation. A person may be so engulfed by emotions that he may sometimes fail to make the right choice. So likewise, stress could make a person's practical choice inconsistent with his intellectual choices. Okay, so ito, situation to. Okay, situation lang to. So na-share screen ko to. So was there freedom? Okay. Kunwari, natandaan ko to nung May. May dalawang ano. So, cruise ship ba or buong mundo? So, yan yung choice. Kunwari, ito. Dito. Ito yung mga ano, yung mga madaming tao. Yung mga, yan yung mga tao sa buong mundo. While the other one naman is the cruise ship. Which is from the hantavirus lang to ah. Tas yung kung sino umiiyak dun sa ano, yung nakita ko sa social media. 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So ayun. So sabi dito, was there freedom on your part in facing the situation? So kunwari, ito. Cruise ship ba? Or yung, okay, decision lang to. 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Or buong mundo ang maapekto? Yun. So was there freedom on your part in facing the situation? Actually, in my opinion lang to, which is no. Alam kong bakit? Alam mo kung bakit no? Kasi, ano eh, may empathy nga din ako sa mga cruise ship. Na may, ano, may life, may family. 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Buong mundo may life. Yun. Yun. So, okay. So, yun lang yun. Number two, what will you do? Yun, what will you do? Magdedepende ka na lang sa ano, kung mundo ba or cruise ship. Yun. And number three, how will you classify your choice? Is it practical or intellectual? Okay, sabihin ko. Okay, so intellectual, this is a choice which is derivatively selected based on a moral standpoint, while the practical choice naman, a choice which is born out of psychological and emotional considerations. Sa akin naman, sa number three, both po sila. Kasi, ano, imagine, okay, yung umiiyak na, ano, isang tao na umiiyak sa cruise ship, na may family, may life, yan yung pinapakita nila na practical choice. While the intellectual choice naman, selected based on the moral standpoint. Yun. Yun lang. Yung moral nila, yan yung ano, intellectual. choice. So yun. Okay, we are going to proceed the moral dilemma. Okay. Tingnan natin kung ano sinasabi dun sa ni Ben. Okay, wala. Okay. Okay, we're going to proceed the moral dilemma. So, ang ibig sabihin dito, a situation where a person is forced to choose between two or more conflict options. Ayan yung ano, yan yung sa situation. Two or more options. Okay, for example, okay, makikilig kayo dyan. Gusto mo i-libre mo si crush o gusto mo i-libre yung pamilya mo? Ayan, yan yung example ng moral dilemma. Kasi nakalagay daw, a situation where a person is forced to choose between two or more conflicting options, neither of which is acceptable. When dilemmas involve human actions which have moral implications, they are called ethical or moral dilemmas. Moral dilemmas are situations where persons who are called moral agents in ethics are forced to choose between two or more conflicting options, neither of which resolves the situation in a morally acceptable manner. Hindi natin to i-ano yung video. Oh my god, kasi hindi to downloadable eh. May bayad kasi pag dinownload to eh. So skip natin to yung situation ni Lindsay. So yan. So ito. Three conditions that must be present in moral dilemmas. The person or the agent of a moral action is obliged to make a decision about which course of action is best. Number two, there must be different courses of actions to choose from. And number three, choose matter what course of action is taken. Some moral principles are always compromised. Pangilang slides na ako. Oh, malapit na ako. Okay, malapit na ako matapos dito. Okay, so we are evaluate and exercise prudence in choice. Ayan, prudence na tayo. Okay. When we are exercising our choice, we must able be cautious and aware of the choices that we make, as well as the implications of this in the future. The capacity of an individual to make good choices comes from his or her accumulated experience and values. So, dandan mo to. Always remember that when we make choices not for ourselves, but also for the things that will affect that choice. Yan. Okay, so choices or consequences and sacrifices. We must take into consideration the necessary sacrifices that we must take from us for us to grow. There are times that we will decide we take risk, may it be a sacrifice or consequence. And the tendency of humans to take such daunting task comes from his experience and values. In totality, the situation and process of a person in a situation falls on the result that is our goal depends solely the weight consequences we must bear and the sacrifice we must endure. So, sabi dito, how can I exercise my freedom in a responsible and beneficial manner? So, sabi dito, human freedom through essential is not absolute. Next one, human freedom should be exercised with control and a recognition of reasonable limits. Number three, limiting personal freedom requires sacrifice to certain self-interest and accept certain realities that are beyond control. Yung number three dito, relatable po yan sa akin. Like for example, sineshare ko yung mga classmate about Formula 1, tapos yung iba, hindi sila. Yan yung ibig sabihin dun. So, ang solution dito is yung number 3. Limiting personal freedom requires sacrifice to certain self-interest. Ayan. And number 4 naman, our sense of right and wrong guides us on recognizing and deciding on the limitations to our freedom. Kasi may freedom tayo, yun. So, sabi dito, freedom should also be exercised with regard for knowledge and truth. It is necessary to cultivate the intellectual virtue of prudence in making sound choice. In exercising our freedom, we should also recognize and uphold not only our individual freedom, but also the freedom of others. And last, freedom should be exercised with due regard for the welfare of other persons. Okay, doon na tayo magsistop. Okay, the given and the chosen. These given or predetermined things do not negate our freedom, but give us the opportunities to exercise our freedom when we determine ourselves. Use our freedom in a good way so that we may become better people and better versions of ourselves. So ayun lang po ang topic natin for first topic for this show, which is the freedom and responsibility in philosophy. Actually ang ganda naman ni topic yun eh. Ano eh, pang nag-review ka for the philosophy summative test. Kasi ang summative test po namin is next week. Oh my God. Next week na po ang summative test namin. So, ayan, nire-review ko lang yung freedom and responsibility. So, sa mga grade 12 dito, ng STEM, sa mga may philosophical subject, philosophy subject, yun, matatakal mo na yan yung freedom and responsibility. Yun. So, hindi po tayo nagtatapos dito. So, we're going to discuss what is the word prudence. So, sabi dito, okay, search natin yung prudence. Okay, prudence. So, yan yung napas dun sa topic ng freedom and responsibility, ang pagiging prudent. So, sabi dito, okay. Okay, so, sabi dito, hindi ko i-share screen ko kasi nasa Google to eh. So, prudence is the ability to govern on oneself through the use of reason, balancing caution, foresight, and good judgment to avoid unnecessary risk. So, sabi dito, ang philosophy daw in classical Asian, Greek, and Roman thought, it is considered one of the four cardinal virtues, along with justice, fortitude, and temperance. In theology naman, often referred to by theologians as the charioteer of the virtues. It is what directs and balances all other moral virtues toward the good. And for psychology naman, modern behavioral science group prudence under practical wisdom, emphasizing self-management, foresighted planning, and resisting impulsive decisions. So sabi dito sa everyday applications, sabi diyan, the financial prudence, demonstrating care in managing resources by saving money, budgeting, and planning for unexpected emergencies. Next one is the relational prudence. So sabi dito, exercising discretion in conversation by discerning what to say, what to avoid, and what the right time to speak to prevent unnecessary conflict or distress. And last but not least, risk management. Being circumspect and attentive to potential hazards rather than jumping into situations impulsively. So, ang pagiging prudent kasi, like for example, pinapakita mo yung, wait lang, ito. Okay, situational lang to. Kunwari lang to. So, for example, yung isang tao, nagsabi na may crush siya sa isa, tapos sinashare niya sa ano, magiging prudent ba yun? Which is, yeah, no. Magiging prudent yun? No. Kasi wala siyang risk management eh. Yan yung mali. Risk management. Yan yung wala dun. Dapat mag-manage ka kung ano yung risk mo para hindi ka, para yung iba, hindi sila maging curious. So sabi dito, ang true meaning of prudence. So sabi niya, prudence is the ability to govern and discipline oneself through practical reason, making it the practical wisdom to discern the right course of action in any situation. It goes beyond mere caution by actively choosing the best means to achieve a good outcome, steering clear of both recklessness and hesitation. So, ang Latin word dito, prudentia, which is means foresight or sagacity. Yan yung meaning ng prudence. So, true prudence is often described in several key ways. So, right reason in action as a foundational cardinal virtue. It is famously called the charioteer of the virtues. Yan, na mention ko na yung kanina. Because it directs and brings balance to courage, justice, and temperance. Next one is the foresight and preparation. It combines memory of the past, understanding of the present, and the ability to foresee the future consequences of your decisions. And next naman, resource management. In a practical or financial context, it means acting with careful fortitude to manage resource and avoid unnecessary risk. So, balik tayo dun sa impeachment trial ni Sara Duterte. So, ano ba yung impeachment trial, 'di ba? Yan yung ano, yan yung ngayon. So, yan yung pinaproof nila na may mali ba yung presidente, vice presidente or other senator or other ano representatives. So, ang example doon ng impeachment trial, ayan. Yan ang example, ito, sasabihin ko to. Yan ang example ng physical freedom. Alam ko bakit? Kasi trial po yun eh, yung impeachment trial. Yun. Nasa trial ka. Tapos yun yung mga senators doon. Alam mo kung bakit na physical ano to? Physical na yun? Physical freedom. Kasi nasa ano ka, nasa trial ka, or in other words, nasa is still your own prison. So yan yung ano example ng physical freedom, which is the impeachment trial. Ayan. Galing eh. Mabakaano ko yun. Okay, so next naman yung topic dito nung June 22. 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So hindi yun freedom, but I mark as an example of moral freedom. Kasi pinapakita ko yun kung anong mabuti sa masama. Yan. My brother, we should end at 4:55. Patay tayo dyan. Okay, so next naman, ano ba ang example ko dito? Ano ba yun? Psychological freedom. Ano ba yung ano? Isip ko dito example ng psychological freedom. Okay, so okay. Psychological freedom. Ang example is, yes, na-mention ko yung Mr. and Mrs. Beast na wedding. Ito. Yung isang babae. Kunwari, yung isang babae na nililigawan mo, accept ka na na girlfriend mo siya. Ayan. Kasi may freedom. May freedom yung babae. Ayan yung example ng psychological freedom. Okay. Why? Wait lang. Okay, commercial lang to. Anong sabi mo? Lago tayo gaming. Brother, can you make a logo for my company, si John Pex?
1: Brother, what is this? Delete this. Brother, can you make a logo for my company?
0: Si John Pex.
1: Okay, brother. Let's
0: brother, delete this. Delete this.
1: Dito freedom. AI. Okay, Sigyon Pex. I think this is incorrect, brother. Okay, this is Pigyon. Brother, what is this? Delete this!
0: Nah. Okay, yan yung example ng ano. Okay. Thank you sa example nila ko tayo gaming. Yan yung example ng psychological freedom. My God, natatawa na ako sa sinasabi ni El. Okay, yan yung example ng psychological freedom. May freedom ka pa magsabi ka ng Stijon Pex. At the same time, yung ano yung server ko sa Zamsi server, yan announcement yan nakalagay Stijon Pex. Oh, yan yung example ni J4. Ayan. Brother, can you make a logo for my company? Dentalmic. Ito, sabihin ko. Okay. Okay, may situation pa. Ayoko sabihin yung isang situation eh. Ano yun sa Formula 1 yun eh, nakita ko dun sa F1 Ocean. Okay. Okay, sabihin ko. Brother, can you... Okay. Ito example ko dito ah. Brother, can you make a logo for my company? Sucks, there's stop and vex and mix. Oh my God. Okay. Okay, joke lang yun. Okay, joke lang yun. Kasi ano to, NSFW kasi. Alright, so... Okay, so tapos na po tayo dun sa word na prudence, freedom, and responsibility. So may nasabi pala ako dun sa announcement noon pa. So may special, okay. So sir, okay, sabihin ko na to ngayon. May surprise na po tayo ng Smile Community. Okay, sabihin ko na to ngayon. This Dutch Grand Prix, magsistream na ako ng Formula 1 sa Smile Discord server. Yun. Yan yung ano, surprise announcement for the Smile community. Kasi na kasi ako dun sa isang server. Dun ako nag-stream ng Formula 1 nun eh. Yung sa Cloud Region. Dun ako nag-stream. Pero some of them ano eh, na parang ano, chat is dead ganun. Ay, sabi ni RJ, di ba yung F1 key ay help button ng Windows? Alt F4 for Twitter. Alright, okay. So, yun yung ano, special, yun yung ano, special announcement, yung surprise announcement para sa mga taga-Smile. Okay. So, dun, sa description po, join po kayo sa, ano, sa Smile Communities Discord server para manonood nyo starting Dutch Grand Prix. Magsistream na ako ng Formula 1 sa Smile Radio server hanggang Abu Dhabi Grand Prix. Yun. Yan yung announcement ko. And next one, five minutes na lang po. Okay. 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Yan yung topic natin to.

0: 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Imagine buying this that aren't real, fa.
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0: The use of milk supplements must only be upon the advice of a health professional.
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1: 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Hoy! Radyo pa!
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0: At tayo nagbabalik dito sa Tambayang Quadro Conquest. 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
3: Uy!
0: Let's speedrun this shit, bro. 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

0: be superior anyways and just continue industrializing. 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Let's make Naga an industrial district.
1: My Naga?
0: That's, that's the app, bro. Why are you mentioning the app, bro?
1: Yeah, because the app is so cool, bro. The app is so friendly. The user friendly, yeah.
0: Bro, watch and learn, bro. I'm gonna put a lot of nuclear silos in Luzon. So that we don't get
2: my domain provider is threatening to mirror a porn site. My URL.
0: Ah, my hands gonna hurt, bro. 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Itang kamay ko, gagi. Diba? Perfect! The Philippines is ready for war! See, this is the beauty. Now we just need to build more cities in Gensan. Hold on. What the fuck?
2: Oh my god!
0: Oh my god! I'm gonna... Boots!
2: Patay na!
0: Hold on. Goose!
2: Patay na! Guys, para lang ito din siya. Sinakop na.
0: Goose!
3: Oh, pati ano yung WSAT na
0: wala. It's time to conquer the world, baby! Hey, fuck off! Get out of Philippines! Get out of Borneo!
3: The day before Angelo.
0: Bro, let's send some warships in the middle. Yeah, let's send some warships. Hell yeah. Hell yeah.
2: Where did you get rejected from?
0: Because the world hates me. You know what? Oh.
3: Magi. Uy. Naku po.
2: Give me driving class.
0: You know. The world you know, Jeffrey Epstein, he touched me. That's why I conquering the world.
3: Nalaglag.
2: He touched me.
3: Oh. Ganda na pamilya.
0: Bro, you know why I'm conquering the world? Because Jeffrey Epstein touched me. That is actually the reason.
3: Excuse me.
0: Like, bro, Jeffrey Epstein did the little DD on me, and then he, as a result, I have a mustache on my face. That's why I am conquering the world right now, bro.
2: You know, since the Philippines is a yearning country, I'm pretty sure we're gonna have a leader taking all over the world because we're narrating sa kanya.
0: Bro, blame Jeffrey Epstein. Yes, bro, I'm conquering the world because of Jeffrey.
3: Antrum.
2: Ano ba yan? Basta't ka lang. Basta ano? Bro, there's so many cities.

0: Ang ito ang confessions. 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

0: Yeah, I know. I know, right? Because not gonna lie, I was also listening to your live stream, and it felt like I was listening or recapping to my past self. Oh, by the way, this is not the Yuke Nekawa you're speaking. This is the Yuke. I'm considered to be the other me of Yuke Nekawa.
1: By the way,
0: so basically,
1: Yuke Nes Idol Confessions. Ngayon,
0: hello everyone.
1: How are you? How are you today?
0: So basically. And kasi katatapos lang ng finals namin last week. And then, hopefully makapasa naman ako sa finals for second term.
1: Makakapasa ka. 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Okay, eh.
0: Oh my god. Ito na po.
1: Wag mo i-down yung sarili mo, ha? Okay.
0: Because, I don't know, I'm really like an overthink person, always thinking negatively about myself. Kasi, I'm going into something worse can happen to me. Ganon. And yeah, other than being depressive, we're doing great from our business right now in our rice mill. And
1: I hope na magpatuloy pa yan. Magpatuloy pa yung rice mill mo talaga, Yuke.
0: Yeah, surely. Yes, and then as for the other me, Yuke Nekawai, she is currently on hiatus, but still from the live. She's hiatus from the live stream, but still she's still editing for some upcoming new videos. Yeah,
1: yun nga eh.
0: For this summer vacation.
1: Etal lang. Dahil ako 'yung nagtataka din eh. Bakit ka napasulat sa aking sa itong confessions? Kasi sa lahat ng ganitong format na ganitong letter sender format na sobrang dami, why me?
0: Not gonna lie, because I've been holding back ever since, kasi ang bigat talaga. Kahit I was setting my own boundaries, ang bigat ng nararamdaman ko ngayon. I mean, dati. That's why I have to write the longest word document about my life. So that everyone in the online world or some of my viewers or other viewers from your viewers, so that they would know na this is not the na parang alam mo yung parang kay Michael Jackson na sorry this is the real
1: man in the mirror,
0: the streamer, you know. Yes, man in the mirror, you got that.
1: Yeah. oh, iba na yan. okay, not gonna lie, even me, kasi ganyan din yung situation ko actually. Kaya hindi lang ikaw yung nakakaranas ng ganong sitwasyon. 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
1: 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Lalo na kasi yung story mo is all of it is focuses on coping mechanism. At ang hirap kasi ng coping mechanisms na yun kasi it can be a habit. It can be a habit and it can be a ano, it can be not a habit, it can be a routine, ika nga. So, ang tanong ko sa iyo, Yukin, do you have like anything to counter your coping mechanisms, to counter them, or talagang idederecho mo lang talaga yung coping mechanisms na yun?
0: Well, currently, I think it's right now, I think nowadays, from my third year life, it's already over now because I met two people na in real life, yeah. 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
1: dami mo na nga friends eh.
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0: Yeah, yes. it is definitely a secret. 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
1: Ang dami kasing drama nangyari kaya napatahimik noong 2019 if I could remember correctly.
0: Mm.
1: Kaya tapos unexpected there is this friend of ours. She suddenly passed away due to brain cancer after surgery.
0: Oh dear.
1: Ede, kaya ayun. After that, that's where our bond faded away. Like, dead server na. It became a dead server.

0: the standard age that can use that can chat their that can use their phones is basically 18 years old.
1: Yeah, I know.
0: But back in my time, I'm so old, chat. well, I was very spoiled, but not a brat. But at the age of 12, that's where I got my first phone, which was Samsung. And then that's where I discovered, dito na lang, may games pala dito. Sige, may distraction na ako. Ganon.
1: Yun nga eh.
0: From talking to strangers, I was literally, I listened to my mother na don't talk to strangers, but at the same time, from something that came up into my mind that time, parang gusto kong i-test out kung totoo yung sinabi ni mama.
1: Parang hindi na, naman yata ang nangyari.
0: Oh.
1: Dahil, mm-mm, not gonna lie, yeah, it is much stronger than before, di ba?
0: Yes, very stronger. So nagawa ko talaga.
1: Kasi not gonna lie, malapit na akong nagpipigil lang talaga ako, kaya nakikita na nagsa-stutter. 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Totoo lang. At saka eto. 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
0: Well, if it's from me, in my opinion, I would say just be an active listener. Yeah. Because not all, you can still listen to other people's runs, but wag lang masyadong advice, kasi there are other people that

0: may galit ka for some reason, kung may galit ka sa ibang tao, ganyan, wag naman sana. And I think hanggang dito lang muna tayo. Anything that you want to that you want to say before we end our conversation, and also promote ko na rin.
1: Okay, so hey everyone, so, this is Yuki Nikolai speaking, and if you guys wanna check my social media platforms, it's already in my bio, my profile. You can check on my card.co, and then yeah, feel free to subscribe, feel free to follow me in Twitch and also in TikTok. And also I also have art business. So
0: wow, if art you guys business?
1: So if you guys wanna do commissions, you can, I'm always open for my DMs. Mm. We can talk about the prices, and then you can also see from my canva.com for my portfolios. Yes.
0: Yeah. Maraming salamat, Yukine, for actually give me a really, really long confession. Thank you so much.
1: Thank you.
0: At ayan po ang confession po ni Yuki Nikawai. 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After this break, magkakaroon po tayo ng announcement. 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So, magbabalik po ang itong confessions makalipas po ang ilang paalala.
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The views and opinions of the host and guests in this show does not entirely represent the views and opinions of Smile Network, Sandoval Media, and its shareholders. Furthermore, the views, opinions, and insinuations made by the hosts and guests

special episode na naman to si Red Techie sa aking show. Diba Red? Parang ka nang squatter sa show ko, Red eh. Yeah, ito yung squatter. 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So I began searching for options. So yung una kong change yung theme song na to, ito yung unang theme song change ko was actually Buwan. 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
0: 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I have no regrets using Terra Nova. I am proud na ano, and you know, I like the style din. I like also kasi, it's also because it's unique. Kasi ang kumanta kasi si, ano, si Janina. Now, kung hindi nyo kilala si Janina, which, by the way, I think those making the trend, don't actually know her. Pero ito si Teron, ito si Janina. 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Oh, Terra Nova is using TikTok kasi sumikat sa TikTok siya. 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Ito si Janina, isa siyang, siya ay isang German na artist. German, that's European, wow. Pero ito, yung original kasi, I think the one that we are using right now is actually the 2005 remake, if I recall. 2005 remake to siya. Oh, 2005 remake. And kasi yung original, it was from 1997, if I recall. No, 98. Or 97, 98, mga ganun. Yeah, right around that time. So, also because there was like, also because itong MT, itong theme song natin, may ano yan, maganda yan siyang na-meaning because you're trying to find a new world. Kasi Terra Nova eh, Terra Nova is new world. 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Yeah, new land rather, sorry, new land. 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

0: a one-on. 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